sense. Make it make sense. Make it make sense. Make it make sense. Make it make sense. If it ain't making dollars, then it don't make sense. Make it make sense.

0: lucky for us.
1: Identify.
2: Number one DJ event.
3: Make some noise!
4: Get out of the Medias Radios.